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18: You always do better.
19: Chances for some scattered showers and thunderstorms staying in our forecast both this evening and going into our Thursday morning. It does look like more organized heavy rain is going to make its way in on Friday. Look for just widespread showers throughout much of the day. Some chances for some thunderstorms here and there, but again, no severe weather is expected. Some of central Illinois could receive about 1 to 2 inches from Friday alone. Heading into the weekend, 90s are returning on Sunday. Heat and humidity really cranking up into next week. With your News Channel 20 Storm Team forecast, I'm meteorologist Darren Lee.

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24: Chances for some scattered showers and thunderstorms staying in our forecast both this evening and going into our Thursday morning. It does look like more organized heavy rain is going to make its way in on Friday. Look for just widespread showers throughout much of the day. Some chances for some thunderstorms here and there, but again, no severe weather is expected. Some of central Illinois could receive about 1 to 2 inches from Friday alone. Heading into the weekend, 90s are returning on Sunday. Heat and humidity really cranking up into next week. With your News Channel 20 Storm Team forecast, I'm meteorologist Darren Lee.

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16: Chances for some scattered showers and thunderstorms staying in our forecast both this evening and going into our Thursday morning. It does look like more organized heavy rain is going to make its way in on Friday. Look for just widespread showers throughout much of the day. Some chances for some thunderstorms here and there, but again, no severe weather is expected. Some of central Illinois could receive about 1 to 2 inches from Friday alone. Heading into the weekend, 90s are returning on Sunday. Heat and humidity really cranking up into next week. With your News Channel 20 Storm Team forecast, I'm meteorologist Darren Lee.

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10: Chances for some scattered showers and thunderstorms staying in our forecast both this evening and going into our Thursday morning. It does look like more organized heavy rain is going to make its way in on Friday. Look for just widespread showers throughout much of the day. Some chances for some thunderstorms here and there, but again, no severe weather is expected. Some of central Illinois could receive about 1 to 2 inches from Friday alone. Heading into the weekend, 90s are returning on Sunday. Heat and humidity really cranking up into next week. With your News Channel 20 Storm Team forecast, I'm meteorologist Darren Lee.

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1: Chances for some scattered showers and thunderstorms staying in our forecast both this evening and going into our Thursday morning. It does look like more organized heavy rain is going to make its way in on Friday. Look for just widespread showers throughout much of the day. Some chances for some thunderstorms here and there, but again, no severe weather is expected. Some of central Illinois could receive about 1 to 2 inches from Friday alone. Heading into the weekend, 90s are returning on Sunday. Heat and humidity really cranking up into next week. With your News Channel 20 Storm Team forecast, I'm meteorologist Darren Lee.

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0: I'm sort of more of a classics guy, you know. I was raised in the classics, and my sons grew up with the classics with me, and they love them. So, all right, cool.
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0: 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Bonzi in the morning. Bonzi taking just a few days off. And the weekend is almost here, but you don't have to wait till the weekend to get your party on. 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

0: 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Bonzi in the morning. Bonzi taking just a few days off. And the weekend is almost here, but you don't have to wait till the weekend to get your party on. 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

0: It's Thursday, and it is June 25. Mike Quimby, what is your favorite fish to eat?
1: Favorite fish?
0: To eat.
1: Oh, yeah. It's got to be, I like trout.
0: Okay.
1: Yeah.
0: Today's National Catfish Day.
1: Catfish. Good old southern catfish.
0: I love those catfish nuggets, man. 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
1: You like the deep fried stuff.
0: Well, yeah, when you deep fry those, man, because like right as soon as they're fresh and you put them in that little batter and you dip. 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
1: Deep fried shrimp.
0: I'm a fish guy, too. 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
0: 250th celebrations going on now. Mike Quimby will make sure it happens today. Just come see him walk in the door. 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

0: 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Bonzi in the morning. Bonzi taking just a few days off. And the weekend is almost here, but you don't have to wait till the weekend to get your party on. 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

0: 99.7 CBS, your number one for classic hits. Bonzi in the morning. Bonzi taking just a few days off. And the weekend is almost here, but you don't have to wait till the weekend to get your party on. 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
5: Yes, you can. 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
6: Temperatures are going to get into the mid to low 80s this afternoon. With some humidity, it could feel a little bit warmer. We do expect a good amount of cloud coverage today in calm conditions, but we can't rule out a stray shower or storm during the afternoon and evening hours. Odds are low, and they're also low for maybe that storm or two being strong to severe. Odds of showers and storms increase after midnight, and we will see those showers and storms periodically throughout tomorrow, especially during the morning and afternoon. We do have the potential that some of these storms could produce a lot of rainfall. With the News Channel 20 Storm Team Forecast, I'm meteorologist Matt Bendar.
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23: Temperatures are going to get into the mid to low 80s this afternoon with some humidity. It could feel a little bit warmer. We do expect a good amount of cloud coverage today in calm conditions, but we can't rule out a stray shower or storm during the afternoon and evening hours. Odds are low, and they're also low for maybe that storm or two being strong to severe. Odds of showers and storms increasing after midnight, and we will see those showers and storms periodically throughout tomorrow, especially during the morning and afternoon. We do have the potential that some of these storms could produce a lot of rainfall. With the News Channel 20 Storm Team Forecast, I'm meteorologist Matt Bendar.

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3: 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People think it just happens, but that's not true. 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You gotta go say hello with some beers. Make the plans. Forget the couch. Go to that thing. Play the game. 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Small acts of rebellion that bring us together. 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
13: temperatures are going to get into the mid to low 80s this afternoon with some humidity. It could feel a little bit warmer. We do expect a good amount of cloud coverage today in calm conditions, but we can't rule out a stray shower or storm during the afternoon and evening hours. Odds are low, and they're also low for maybe that storm or two being strong to severe. Odds of showers and storms increase after midnight, and we will see those showers and storms periodically throughout tomorrow, especially during the morning and afternoon. We do have the potential that some of these storms could produce a lot of rainfall. With the News Channel 20 Storm Team Forecast, I'm meteorologist Matt Bendar.

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15: Keep your umbrellas close at hand the next few days with daily chances for wet weather. Tonight, mostly cloudy with scattered showers and storms and overnight lows around 65. For Friday, numerous scattered showers and storms. Some could be on the strong side. And look out for locally heavy rainfall with 1 to 2 inches possible and highs around 79. And for Saturday, some lingering scattered showers and storms. Otherwise, partly to mostly cloudy with highs topping out around 85. With your News Channel 20 Storm Team forecast, I'm Chip Rogers, Cheryl Lemke.

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0: It's National Catfish Day.
1: Yeah.
0: I refer to the actual fish, not being someone else. Okay.
1: Okay.
0: And the actual fish, their entire bodies are covered with over 27,000 taste buds. I mean, how many different flavors of mud can you have? You
1: know,
0: yeah, I know. Anyway, I'm also not catfishing when I tell you we've got a big deal going on right now. 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
4: Keep your umbrellas close at hand the next few days with daily chances for wet weather. Tonight, mostly cloudy with scattered showers and storms and overnight lows around 65. For Friday, numerous scattered showers and storms. Some could be on the strong side. And look out for locally heavy rainfall with 1 to 2 inches possible and highs around 79. And for Saturday, some lingering scattered showers and storms. Otherwise, partly to mostly cloudy with highs topping out around 85. With your News Channel 20 Storm Team forecast, I'm Chip Rogers, Cheryl Lemke.

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Good afternoon, I'm Jim Leach. Hope you're having a great day. It's even better with your favorite tunes playing, like this one from the Cleveland FM. Good afternoon, I'm Jim Leach. Hope you're having a great day. It's even better with your favorite tunes playing, like this one from The Clash, Rock the Casbah.

0: 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Pretty much Kenny Loggins' signature song, Danger Zone, but he was not the first choice to sing it, or even the second or third. As it turns out, it was originally offered to Toto, but there were legal issues involving the band, so they couldn't do it. Jefferson Starship got offered the chance to do that song. Corey Hart, REO Speedwagon were all asked to record Danger Zone. All said no for various reasons. Kenny Loggins immediately said yes. Huge hit for Kenny. More classic hits are on the way. 99.7 CBS, also on Springfield's 94.7 FM. Take your pick. Green Family
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Here's another one from the golden age of movie soundtracks. It's like every hit movie had a hit song tied to it, like this one from Back to the Future.

0: Number one for classic hits, 99.7 CBS, also on Springfield's 94.7 FM. It is another busy day here at the Radio Ranch. Jammer is out live this afternoon at Green Nissan. That gets underway in just a few minutes. He'll be there from 4 until 6, and we'll check in with him to hear about all of the great vehicles and big deals that are happening right now at Green Nissan. Stay tuned for that. Stick around for more of your favorite music as the workday winds down. Thompson Twins coming up next on 99.7 CBS.
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13: Keep your umbrellas close at hand the next few days with daily chances for wet weather. Tonight, mostly cloudy with scattered showers and storms and overnight lows around 65. For Friday, numerous scattered showers and storms. Some could be on the strong side. And look out for locally heavy rainfall with 1 to 2 inches possible and highs around 79. And for Saturday, some lingering scattered showers and storms. Otherwise, partly to mostly cloudy with highs topping out around 85. With your News Channel 20 Storm Team forecast, I'm Chief Meteorologist Cheryl Lemke.

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Right now, it's Uncle Cracker.

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1: Hey, that's right. We are broadcasting live way west Wabash out here at Green Nissan, where you can get here today. 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Daniel Warren is out here. Daniel, what's some of the cars out here on the lot that can go home with you tonight?
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1: Hey, that's right. 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If you're looking for 0%, stop by after work. 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We got Jeremy out here. He's running the show. Jeremy, talk to me about the 0%.
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1: Guys, stop by today. Take advantage of that. Also, while they last, if you come here and take a test drive, you can get some tickets to FoDoubt. They're going to be at the stadium tomorrow, not while they last. So come in here, ask for Jeremy, and take advantage of that 0% out here at Green Nissan, Way West Wabash. We're hanging out.

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1: Hey, that's right. We are checking back in once again. Way West Wabash at Green Nissan, where you gotta get it here today. Stop by after work. Take that test drive of the vehicles out here. All kinds of vehicles on the lot. They got 0% while it lasts. 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Stop by, check them out. Roger's out here. Roger, tell me about these fleet vehicles you have out here on the lot.
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1: 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They're going to be at the stadium tomorrow night. Got to check it out. Going to be a good show. Perfect for a Friday night. So stop on by. Take that test drive. Say you're listening to the radio, and we'll give you a pair of tickets. Hanging out. 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
10: Keep your umbrellas close at hand the next few days with daily chances for wet weather. Tonight, mostly cloudy with scattered showers and storms and overnight lows around 65. For Friday, numerous scattered showers and storms. Some could be on the strong side. And look out for locally heavy rainfall with 1 to 2 inches possible and highs around 79. And for Saturday, some lingering scattered showers and storms. Otherwise, partly to mostly cloudy with highs topping out around 85. With your News Channel 20 Storm Team forecast, I'm Chip Rogers, Cheryl Lemke.

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0: Number one for classic hits, 99.7 CBS, also on Springfield's 94.7 FM. I'm Jim Leach, a guy who's supposed to be playing at the Illinois State Fair grandstands in a bit of hot water. A felony arrest warrant issued for country singer Bailey Zimmerman after he allegedly trashed a hotel room in New Mexico. Allegedly did about $16,000 damage. It's not clear how that's going to affect his upcoming concert schedule. Well, fortunately, no arrest warrants out for these guys. They are also headlining at the Illinois State Fair, and we're proud to sponsor them for their appearance here in Springfield coming up in August. It's Matchbox 20. This is 3 a.m., number one for classic hits, 99.7 CBS.
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1: Hey, that's right. Check it back in over at Green Nissan at Way West Wabash. Get out here today. If you're looking for 0%, this is the place to stop on by as you're on your way home from work. Just pull in the parking lot here. Take a look at all these cars out here on the lot. Just looking at this truck they have out here, the Roush, man. This thing is sharp. Roger, tell me more about this.
2: 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I mean, this thing is, I mean, it's just nice. I mean, there's no words to describe it. Come out here, take a look at it, and see for yourself. You're going to want to drive home in it.
1: You're definitely going to be taking it home. So stop by today, test drive that Roush. Come out here and ask for Roger, too. 0% going on right here. 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

that's a mighty long time. But I'm here to tell you, there's something else. The afterworld. A world of never-ending happiness. 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

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We're going to check in again with Jammer. He's live at Green Nissan this afternoon, coming up in about 15 minutes.

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1: Hey, that's right. We are hanging out over at Green Nissan Way, West Wabash. Get out here today. If you're looking for 0%, this is the place to stop on by. I'm out here until 6, so get on out here right now. Stop by after work. Pull in here. Peter's out here. Peter, tell me about some of these great cars out here on the lot. And, you know, there's a lot of features in these cars. You're the person to help everyone out with these features.
2: Yeah, I'm the owner loyalty manager out here, and that's a super simple job. 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So when it's time for routine maintenance, give us a call. We'll make sure that the popcorn's hot, the drinks are cold, and just keep coming back, because at Nissan, your family, always.
1: Got to stop by today. Ask for Peter while you're out here and ask about that 0%. Hanging out at Green Nissan until 6.

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1: Hey, that's right. Checking in one final time. Green Nissan at Way West Wabash. 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The summer clearance event going on right now. 0% still going on. Daniel Warren's out here. Daniel, tell me about some of these great cars out here on the lot and why they should go home with people.
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20: Keep your umbrellas close at hand the next few days with daily chances for wet weather. Tonight, mostly cloudy with scattered showers and storms and overnight lows around 65. For Friday, numerous scattered showers and storms. Some could be on the strong side. And look out for locally heavy rainfall with 1 to 2 inches possible and highs around 79. And for Saturday, some lingering scattered showers and storms. Otherwise, partly to mostly cloudy with highs topping out around 85. With your News Channel 20 Storm Team forecast, I'm Chief Meteorologist Cheryl Lemke.

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0: 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Good afternoon, I'm Jim Leach. 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

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The music industry saddened this week by the death of Clive Davis, the record company executive who launched so many huge careers like Aretha Franklin, Whitney Houston, and this guy who Clive Davis signed to Columbia Records, where he stayed for his entire career. 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

0: 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I'm Jim Leach, and that'll do it for me for tonight, but I'll be back again tomorrow at 3 o'clock. We'd love to talk to you then. Don't you go anywhere. The classic hits keep playing all night long. The Wallflowers coming up next. 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
21: Keep your umbrellas close at hand the next few days with daily chances for wet weather. Tonight, mostly cloudy with scattered showers and storms and overnight lows around 65. For Friday, numerous scattered showers and storms. Some could be on the strong side. And look out for locally heavy rainfall with 1 to 2 inches possible and highs around 79. And for Saturday, some lingering scattered showers and storms. Otherwise, partly to mostly cloudy with highs topping out around 85. With your News Channel 20 Storm Team forecast, I'm Chief Meteorologist Cheryl Lemke.